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0: 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I say come to me, all you that labor and are heavy laden, and I will give you rest. 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

0: 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The book of Psalm, the book of Psalm 55 and verse 22 in the corner we hear. As they cast thy burden unto the Lord, and he shall sustain thee. He shall never suffer the righteous to be moved. A whole lot and it happened. Lot and happen. He had no say, baby, no more pay. And in Guasim, baby, no more pay. Then so that did Jim at the Maye or call at the Maye. And then that, oh, bomb pay we here. A quiet fast or die in Punonim. Meaning this will be the exact timer of fast or die. We'll be a customer die now, but 10. Now, but 10 say. We visited the net 12. Now, but 12 say. 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Sa and so and now much sorry at you. Sorry, you know, so my Jenny and I are bumpy. 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
1: arise.
0: I am from Sonny Bonnie Bibri.
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0: Dream there be a nigh Gidia Tobaha.
1: Dream there be a nigh Gidia Tobaha.
0: Nay, yes, say, and sign.
1: Yes, yes.
0: And so no one can say, yes,
1: no one

Tofo Obi Aso Bros Anna Osaso Politin Baga Yabon Yati Chirabon Tisa Boni Birene Sasono. We are Christian Move B. Debi who yane se Mami bi no fe Na also San Yama Webi Anna Demon Asa Sanachi Nabia Beko Biano or Bre Awa Brabomu Anna Adam for Excellence Yam Komalam Biho Malam na Koyano Spirit in a Senechino Eko Kacha Malam Nessa on Fasan Mame Kapim se Yankopon so for being intervenu, who no, Yankopon Bianino se ah, adia soon ye.

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0: for 2020, a year of candidiasis, something stop. 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
1: Jesse, a quabber simply moon, a quaint what dear dancer when Yama, a summer man for Nanasa Traho, said what yes, media noon, a quabber 95.7 FM, and a quabber TV, a quabber simply moon, Nanaka Jesse, was soon Ghana and Frono, and tis a whoop passe, Utia and Nepa, or Sadia Banadia, and ye, a yeti, a quabber 95.7 FM, the Wokumas, and a quabber TV, Nanaka Jesse, Barimaba, Nanaka Jesse, a 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

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Yamu Akwaba. Ebana watching for Frumu. Yenyan Kupon. Ashishe Amayen. Yedi Aseda. And Ebebani Ebemani Din. Yasre and Hobine Ball. Afing Sono. Yasre and Honim D. Son Nuan Kasa Mboy. On my Nim D. A Yedibicha. A Yasana. Watching. A Echatuo. Uwa Busumi Yimu. Samsona. A Yeah, yes, she shall say, Obe boy and who buying. Yeah, yes, she shall now, so no, Obe sign a domian with tea and pie born or dear my aim. It was just so quite we saw in your more quabba about the pure morning drive on pure 95.7 FM of the Quabba Multimedia. Your firm is Seboko Joseph Boy. A big thank you going out to the team. Production is led by Evans Osei Bunsu, assisted by Gregory Menu and Ajua Esiama Ajua Bruni. On technical duties, DJ Website, Alaji Unit, Nick the Peace Man, and Majesty. Yeah, you know, you're kaboom. Na yeah, they're the pure morning driver, bro. Won't so walk home be and see a quay and him near Betty and him see a better one car and tell me across what you're my moon. Yeah, in India, you seem Kunye. My pa and Yabesha said, won't so know what they a year contributions by way of your pure eye report. A befa a year WhatsApp, so am I on 0240 929283. 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A Kobas and Penemono, so we'll pay a year a dense year, Hunyama Topadia. Meaning, he said, we in a nephew while Binyania, Nebo from Nansu. Say quality, and say a cajon, and Tibomodia. When you say a dihon, so person will see what dime. Bomodia sell Beko, a yen, and a cage, a company limited, a yen, the branches, the Mubia, Oqua, the Beshaw, Kama, and that won't so no die so no abem. And of course, and now Monday, as always, Alhaji Abdul Salam Babet Nase on the international front, not yet the international update. And so, Abreu, yet the financial literacy Monday, in Yakufia Brakwa, and so Babet Nase, na Yatwa Yankumu Dieno, so, and na yet the Yankumu Dieno on why you are not getting rich. San Komono Eha, and I yet DC, na next week, and I say, now watch you for fry be room on Yamaya Doma. You see a year topic for fry shas ye abro. But there's a lot happening in our country. Yama Bibri in a Koswo Yemaimo Yankebia and yet and Tino Wonsono Ubaba Chirewa Jane Wakebi no achin ye womb na yeti miss ye na ye mine so a fan into my pa ifra. Nya ye she shed, nya ye she chese in sakra ye beba nignano sanko money ye babi di ewahano. 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Who says one kasa o Kenya o ho kakra e to da we are saying you have to be your biggest cheerleader. 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
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And know that God is also on your side. Nyankopon enso ewo wafa. God cannot be on the side of other people and leave you alone. 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There's a transition onto a greater purpose. So just believe that God is also on your side. 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A onye hwe e ma wo. God will definitely take care of you because he is on your side. 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And be hopeful and believe that all the things that you look out for shall work out for your good. 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

Momo dia se obeka en ho Facebook BFM TV. We do why you comments, like and share. Na fofo enso enye bi ahwe. Give ya ya the various headlines about the shame. Niama bibri inesie teacher for de omo niama ato ho se yenye adwuma. 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Welcome along. Your friend Mr. Boku.

I'm the world's greatest. And one I'm person catch ya with one pay. So be any world to say. Young coupon wafa be bia be ye. Young court na yam funny a dear bokrata who do on the air camp. Modia so beca and home Facebook, BFM TV. Who do why you comment, like, and share. Big thank you going out to the technical team. As I see in streaming experience, no. Come up, couldn't you? Anyway, starting off from the Source newspaper, new cocoa prices Sakawa. Government has retreated cocoa farmers, and that's coming through from the minority. And LPG endorses NPP's position on constitutional reform. Hey. Yabesha names His Excellency Ebet Nasia na Yenene Edisan Common, a year Percival Kofi Akpalu, Yetia Omone Don Kumano, Omufomo, so it will constitutional review. Acquit Edu Boahin, state has no case against him, attached to the court. Something stake, verify the badge, and verify the story. And away from that, to the Daily Statesman, Hajia Safia makes women's empowerment key campaign message. That's with regards to NPP's National Delegate Conference. Chese Mchibia Ebebaso. Well, Ghana must look beyond the forex. That's coming through from Gideon Boakon. Away from that, to the end, to that, I'll say NDC shortchanging cocoa farmers. NPP describes 2,650 cocoa price as unfair. And away from that, to the new publisher, don't drag Baumia into this. Juwai slams rumor mongers. That's with regards to NPP chairmanship race. Ejaku will reunite NPP and win back supporters. And Rikoti declares, shut up or be arrested. Minority accuses government of targeting MPs over cocaine probe. Teachers strike over arrears. And to the National Voice newspaper, NPP cracked Mahama's government over 2,650,000 cities. Cocoa prices, cocoa farmers are shortchanged by 318 Ghana cedi increment per bag. Attached a file submission of no case in a Dubois case. And away from that, to the Daily Gist newspaper, Abutreka drops 8 names in $8 million. Roman scam. Have crocodile skin. Mahama runs from TikTok insult. Cocoa farmers cheated in the new 2,650 price, NPP declares. Away from that, to the Daily Graphic newspaper, US-Ghana health pact humiliating. President Mahama justifies rejection. And away from that, the myth explores greater participation in mining value chain. Cocoa producer up by 1,800 to 42,400 per ton. Quite an interesting way to put it. But in free hot na yenko the custodian newspaper. Cocoa price betrayal as government gives farmers 63 cities increase. And MCC to renew ties with Ghana. To the Daily Guide newspaper, I don't know about them. My president speaks over social media insult. Arrest over social media insult. Well, President Ababa Khan, I say, you need me being pain bibrina. You better say, ya channel. E bia no kodi, you be a term, and also be a kodi na tinti ni a channel. Man, pain si you need moshe. In pain pina, no, Ababa Tia, na chese, ye media ni no, Ababa Tia, ya tube. In bibrina, on tech, you know, so you need moshe. The president, ena akasano. Well, away from that, to the Chronicle newspaper, Bell of Armageddon. Gideon Boakun warns against of our reliance on gold to fix foreign exchange. Interior Minister's spokesperson calls and Kukon Kitty critics fools. Oh, when I send a Julius Kaza. Attachia tells court, no evidence to nail a Dubois. Free him. It was young fancy Hanom, na Yimbi Aquino, na also Kasemubi. 0240 92983. 0240 92983. I don't pay Niama Bibri, Chichemaso, as a menisum pobrime. 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
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Is that the right thing ayeshe? Se I hate speechy if rehene by. How did we even get here? And only question I will be sa hwa. 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Se how did we get here? 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
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And yes, simple na ye ni mo. 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Because sa amaya abo enne ye friend is saying ubua eni ama imbi sono. 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No bi e fana e fenu bako no so e atinem no so a jeso no no so e didi atem. Na sa we have a year and a half to go to the polls. This is not leading events. I said the echo. And yes, sir, me assure se about to do a and shana yanswa noa about to umpudua na beya pre prayer. Ye beyama amount for beyama nasin si. Let's speak to it. Yen shen yin si is any city. And ke ye, this is not what Ghanaians are known for. I think so. Galamse once a man, I say Galamse once a semno. Ye chia kusi da bang na ye proper timeline and as a roadmap to fighting galamsey. Because it appears there's no clear roadmap aye de konsa galamsey. In opposition, the presidency or no arm free for a state of emergency. I agree with him. There are no direct sources saying say or no in person. I can say they should declare a state of emergency. The only means, I mean, the last time I check here, it was when flood in BC was Volta region. Abra Ibie, your friend is saying, Akosumbu Dam. That was when he called for a national state of emergency. But wechita afoni bebrewa abayimu eneno. Called for a state of emergency, including the lands and natural resource minister. He called for a state of emergency. But yenye enumfriho. I'm asking a valid question, say, what is our roadmap? What is our plan to fighting galamsey?

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1: Okay.
0: It is the little drops of water that makes a mighty ocean. 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You will always be able to save and grow your money.
1: Right.
0: Yeah, toso unkono. Ya can say, they hate keeping records. 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
1: Nice.
0: Se obe toto niema no wahu se ah ade we sa man first kai man fa anya de papa ompeso obi hu kwa. 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

0: to say in Tiano, not Ayentoka.
1: Yeah.
0: A brippia ubenya excess. You have to be careful.
1: True.
0: So wait to me about bra at the 10,000 cities about brabo sumia. So when your wind fall, send your brony canon, and I saw Bicho Sika, and I saw be more skebia. Men who ni say, we the abbe boom into me the bear, dear me pay.
1: Yeah.
0: Now, could you a honor? And I see and say, money's end seems valuable than gifted money. Sika will be a year, Jumeniano. I an answer summon a boat, a sin sika will be their channel.
1: Yeah.
0: Until you see my old crowd can be seen to say, Obia or no attend is a tokan. Send you soon.
1: A different.
0: A difference, sir. A jumumu and answer government a manica. I didn't hear. If you said the on one didn't see cartono, a yan a summonable, a send you be the amano.
1: Yeah.
0: And yes, sir. So be the bisha wonsa. Now here's you ya, ochna, ye the bibicassia, a besha wonsa. Near Chatoa, ye can't a day a four an Indian asso, and say Obia. They are late to every appointment. They don't keep deadlines. And promises that they make, they don't keep. They say, they be a no way late. They be a wakechiri. Osha bonso soa.
1: Oni.
0: Okasa meba donkona. 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Osi o wakame 5 minutes na medu. And say, be a fina oko. Aku jari. Yishyan bi hun se. De ye ye nina ano. Time is money. 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
1: Yeah.
0: Se obi sika ehre na obetimi nye sika foforo. Nanso so sebre a esesa odie bibi no wanya na ebre ni twemu a you cannot recover time.
1: Yeah.
0: You cannot recover time. Into ye kan ye e de before aso se if you are not managing time,
1: time will manage you.
0: Time is surely managing you.
1: Yeah.
0: But if we are saying your way, say one manage a bre, now one fa a bre no anye di esesa ode ya, a bre ni di ebeko, inti anu abe manage you. Now you can't di chatuwa se, kojo, unyanko pombo adieno. The only resource, usikeni, uhieni, or the four, ubia wako school, ubia onko school, ubibini mbruni, Amampeni, and a wa uti a German. The only resource and yanko pon de mine equally a ebre. 24 hours. Don't trade you no nine. Na de wood obre bayeno, and on a dem for swore a bebre. 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Sancho nibu or ha a dead dim when you bound so now who say, onam quanso on here, I'll be you hearing. Na ne abubosui sa ohwe na se ebi wo wasitene mu a anopaya wati ye ni emprimu akoma to ho anamon take a steps a step sesa wabra bo na fa de yakan ye adwuma na enche bi no mehu meto wonka no na abra bo asesa na ebehye onyankopon enu nyam. Thank you very much, Kojo.
1: Thank you very much, Kofi Abrokwa, and na yede yete den ke yede yen series on financial literacy. 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
2: The great Osibobo, good morning. My name is Senya Mea Domne Okoba Media. Be a who you are not paying. Osibo, I will say Adano Thursday. No, he will say already press release. President, the press secretary, the Beto Abonte. Na me tears I'm not kind. Na me raho. I'm a raho pa. I will say Nedie. And I know me kaga say moko eh ya eh shit. So what do two of them na nyoda? Enyima unia. President needs now bonting katre former president said, Oye Achim Sakawa. We are the denying you, my baby, say, I am one more yes, I know. And yet, they say, also, Oye, the skinny air takes a crocodile. Oh, okay. Then I say, Basbo, Miss Rawa, I say, came with you as a catty bone. Who's my castle said? Baby, I'm on crop for. And what, dear? I'm on coho. And now, Alaba, the yes was all betting me off. Friday, and we could see you be a home. We take 2 hours. I say, yeah, do a year. MPP for an answer, a year, baby, I'm on your moon, need doma or moon. It's a make us answer. Oh, the fab one who quails is here in the Swat. Who the bush will be on Amkan will be on control. A year, dear. A moon fire who cry. Because I dream more fire, mono, a different. But here, quiet, obedient my contract, some moon and asphalt. Second phase in the cast before home, but no more your crime. No more your crime. But I'm afraid what would DC, maybe I can one day move friend on our maximum studio. Now, mamma can't or mechan your movie say a crime on you found. I have one of my feeling, pumpy on a corner neck on a powder get them. Meanwhile, why and a sapping and a tutu. I will be sad and my contrast among young asphalt. But second, no more your crime. Now, we are not said, I'm your casting at the Adinina, and your come before born at the Adinina. Never one was said, yet to go away who? Not help my own way, I'm many pet born. Any form of born. Joseph, I'm more young, you may be all now, Matimum, a cassette to Mamufu, I a cassette, or Mamufon. A Mamufon, I hear to Manimun. Not a ya, and then I wasn't calling the young one in the because already we pass it, or no crano ya colano. Ah. Young for taxpayers, man, is all minimum man, only Sam for more man. Now, why are this taxpayers, man, you can out do this idea? I said, sometimes, why are not a Colana Cocasana? I said, what did you at him? Because no matter what, add time, papa, so to blow away. I'm a blow away your piety, man, tell when you know who say your pipe war and the choirs for Manko for Naya supporting your bay at your mind. Adding.
1: 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Anyways, yeah, twaso 0240929283. A hot and a PORI report, a befa amai, brought to you by Nana KJC Company Limited. Web, ya sent yang video bakwa, yan listener bako dia send ye, no, media mao inti, bo ninti ni a womb, inti inti.
3: I suppose you born. We the only arresting you. Ah, you know, you try and you take a lot of time. And I pay in your body. You man of pain. Now, damn, dear, many of you who cram around, I suppose. A dear, I will hey, a rampart will be aye. Now, dear, we, you know, hey, sir. And a tear now, you got a new now, we. And no, dear, go as far as the air ramp. So be ye free, hopa, what to work with. But the iron ramp will quit. I am a mini page. Any page me in him was a one of prayer for Chubby, but I have to. Don't say that. Who took a bar, Patrapa, and any panic design for that. Says I put up a new ring. Was about yes, Saramo. Yes, Saramo. Money authorities and Casa. Yes, I am a woman, Chassis and Chicha boys in the boom. Never boy, many ramp no my end. When the problem in an open ASA asphalt in the bit to asphalt in a bit to medals winning a minute.
1: Minia, medase ene wonso odiaton wonso public advocacy ya dane dane woye ne yedase pa. 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Yisi kwa ini wia na se ye kwa ini wia na eba itrim. Why should that be an afterthought? Abra ye kwa ino, ye assessment, feasibility nene nke ka hona. We need to factor it into the roads. And also be kaho amache se ebe buwama time mufone informu pe e nyeni omu pe. And as a man for no informu pe e insi ni sebiya keke. Because when you say your proper measure of you can say speed ramps and the rumble strips. Now so ebi timi ya mane yetenti ama de car ne faso kwampo etwi. Ebi mpo bi biom de hye no mpo no it is not safe. Oh, wo bo ban but e be wie no na e ko se ham amae. Ye nto aso ni ti ne.
4: Good morning, selector. Someone once said say ukra 20 billion all invest L free SHS, meaning say all invest in education. And yes, sorry, yeah, yes, teachers eco strike. Ada ya, I was say it become promotion that the inform on coin. Si kanswa, I was say the mama, the inform ma home. Ana, yini na ya jitum say education kaho ena omai it's me developing because if a president is not educated, it will be very hardly send the panel. It be in the say omai oman penny. Right, in the end, then I buy with you. Nanny, I a what education or not just say any show back on a moon, sebe a moa doma, and I say a moa idea and a anything. We had some time ago, I confirm a by uncle kitchen kitchen. Just say, Sam, you might get me developing on my money, Yana Ghana for. The echo swinging ano, a infunia ehe, ye bring out the chance. Once upon a time, the same person can say, Sir Muko Bomhumusu, Namoto Obama NDC, Omobeton, Omangana, Sasta Genio, Nigeria Kupombea, Dom Kakra Kramer 2028, Drew. It's me,
5: sir,
4: incompetent Mahama,
5: Nina Bino, Efro. Possible money, I want to be your phone or technicians. The family watched it, uncle. And I pay me POI report, no. Didi cano ye. Sakasa, I've mokano, Timemu Furno. 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Mo catimemu for now, more patches, say, a citizens, and I say, Oma. 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And I feel more hopeful. So, tia wo hopeful, what is visitors? Your timemu fo, or more, a word juma wa hasi a more fro, more immigrants. So, my bet in a year juma. And your wo, a man fo, what is, umma kunu yo mo dia naso mo fi krom mo mesiti.
1: Yeah, that's it. And ne in Chimua would ya my Danny Dan. I think the last week in so they buy. Yeah, that's it. Sir, what's next? It's a month for that was it. It was an easy way.
6: Good morning, Cosmo. Cosmo, I'm a pain. I mean, can't know about your phone. I miss some on your casino. You buy a pyama at Santima in Ghana. Cosmo, me catch so, Kokumidasi. Yeah, prophet too. I saw from CCTV sooner than radio through Cosmo. Prophet, me catch was a virus in Chow Ghana because Papa no started virus. Yeah, near Fiso, Ghana president on a started virus. Current president, what is he? Mahama. That is who we influence Susikai Asante for Kumasi for Ghana for your short memory. Or can't say maybe be Kosibo Ghana's your short memory as a certain president. Kachia se Ghanaians your short memory went to me patch wa me ka hwe. So when mo anya me wan akosibo. What is it was where dey? Was say where your denchem na chi ne honam your denchem. Ti say any power bed what you for say nya tem didi. O say na chi your denchem. Ne honam your denchem to ontia tem didi. 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
1: 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Okay, so say that them. Aha. Say Biaboko. Yeah, that's it. Say Danny Dano, Aya, BBC, Ba, Unso, Oje, and so. Now, honorable, say say no, in Tumabu. Now, don't come on the moon, say.
8: Now, to me, we're here. Since the three gun now. And run a crane be a castle, I'm saying, just as a pro, sister three Ghana. Sister three Ghana and a pen on the atom. So now, Coco and maybe Okrana Yentum, an idea, a menu of Mene or Monk Coco born when you found by Adjensa. Nancy, so some radio, and yes, sister three Ghana, and Elsie at the tomb. So if you say, Moana Mashemra. 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And see, I call from Kran and I have 5,500. It's me call ya kotra 6,000. 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Almost say, Omunya, and Omkoton Koko no Ewane. So, and to Omania for any year. 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So, and to say, I'm a Sanger, so minimum near 5,500 cry, and I'm say, Yen Koko near premium. 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If you say every ton of cocoa, you have a ton of piano, you have a living income differential of 400. And to me, I would say, you have a ton, minimum price, 5,500. 400 in India, living income differential, and you're negotiable. And the only thing I can say, I'm not saying, you 400, pepe, pepe. Faka 5,500, and you're 5,900. The banner said, no, sir, on what achieved FOB, no, a year 5,108. Yeah, and you know, Cromania Criafono, and in the year, Oman Canocre, Anchre, Bucre Criafono. And this all calculated here, now the 5,900 in the year, and you crano, anye yiye kura no nka minimum ese de ma kura fo no nka se ye 2980 enti ne omo de ma omo de na je se bag di akua ni beton bia no ya te 318 cedis ene de efriso.
1: Right, but there's also another argument when you say what here say neighboring Ivory Coast crampo no and tomorrow munyaye no is quite lesser than near Ghana for a nyay and it and a bina dream home ayadia and also Ubuane say.
8: Me buane say ma woman yes arguments in cra. So woman yes arguments in a cra. Ghana your constitution. Ghana your yambra. Mwana mababe shemra. So Cocoa Board Act, Act 2026, Act 1182. And Mama Beshemra, Oko Session 57, where almost the producer price of cocoa shall not be less than 70% of the FOB price achieved by Ghana Cocoa Board. So, Ghanaian Yabeshe Yemro, a one who can a Cote d'Ivoire is not mentioned there.
1: Yeah.
8: Yemo Cote d'Ivoire for Din Ewo, Emra Yashano, Yaya Dibu, a cocoa no, a brano, Yamrano. I didn't do see a Koshemra, not very Cote d'Ivoire for the Babato Triadiano. I know your point number one. The point number two, Cote d'Ivoire for quite a mufaso tomu cocono, and the Yadiano, and so yet and Temo. Omodiano, your friend on differentiated price system. So, almost a mrabacuma, omo main crop season. No much a mrabacum, I'm omo light crop season. Yeah, the only a weighted average. In Ghana had the old bar, your cocono say, yeah. Main crop or say a light crop or one price and you're the mercury for a weighted average. Almost the only differentiated. Cote d'Ivoire for me or main crop season. Almost Cecilia Cocona or Motono a light crop season. And Tibua almost shed the ma light crop season. Light crop season and the no and one prevailing. Almost main crop season technical and a bit open 1st October. It's only a few days away. And the young chain, the Cote d'Ivoire for so at the Beba. And see, and you know, the Bama woman say, a quiet Cote d'Ivoire for Faso Tom Coco and the Adiano and so say Edan Tamo. Now, Emra, your son's to share in Wahano, and your Cote d'Ivoire for Dean your book at the same panel.
1: Honorable, you better say, MZ Unso Unchi Mwadia Mayeno Edim, yes, Omri P, because Yanit is Oko Parliament. Thank you very much, Yenfinsia. And see the Honorable Dr. Yao Isaac Opoku, a member of Parliament of Finso South, or Sansui, a ranking member on agriculture, Parliament. Yambo, some few voice notes. Na Yentuasu, good morning to you, Lawyer Edward. Lawyer, he just said, Bibiaboko, and also a special good morning to you, Dr. Barnabas Amafo. Doc, say Bibiako ye.
9: Well, first of all, the chow, and they may make that. Now, so I said, we also may report it on Monday, maybe I send you. Matisse, we can say, Kumasi Mayor say, we are about the Bubu. Regional police headquarters away, do not see for from a woman. Now, Afena, all this can was a temporary structure. Eddie Ama woman, Afena, let's say, but to me, a bubu done and was in for Frama. I dear Mentia say, and say, I didn't know, yeah, say, on my Ghana, no. Yeah, baby, get to ABS, one of my home one is a bit developing. And I was a bit beer a quadroom. Say, PCSC, another regional police headquarters. I did a young one creatively. Say, be a young quanta, and I say, we are a contrast a crana because Yanisana, I bet draw nipper and a hormone sweat be not a dear decongestate your central business district. A why you choke on. And the other thing, why you not say, oh, Boca will see temporal structure. Now, your Boca, you will old building, no, now, yourself, Boca, I sit down for four. Wa brand a dying way, no. You bet you are more matinum. May I go pass a simple flower, a chili baby. Now you see a dino for from a warm. Not a dine that dino. Oh, Babu, chili, a dad the place, yeah, a beer, 500 years. And so it's honum. But yeah, I can say, as I see, ticket, a honum wine, your best squeezy be beer at Yasha. It's a little young quiet development, lady. You see, young man in quiet to the name. Yeah,
10: other sections of the community. No, and Ojo Media Kamen Kwa or my man, Obia for an unto movie. Nasa police headquarters now, so of the Bukudo, there was a little chrono. Yavi anuntu, na yamanin Yankan won't go sit down and be a city for four. Nay, anti congested a doom. Na other bed, you are telling yourself a horn soon be a half of the Dassipi, a Blue Highway, DVLA, our more register cars. No. I need drivers, no. Omo headquarters, any land you, I was once, but Ghana, I get back for so I the national capital. I didn't know him per se. Other part of the country is this sort of a hobby developer. Na send them our Monday and Friday, but I say,
1: and I was sending them Monday and Friday. Yeah, that's it. I think it's a great call. Say yebinya, I mean, means to decongest in CBD, no. Because we check here, majority of yeng offices and as a majority of a state institutions say dimupano bibri now traffic prone areas in CBDs bibi a ye businesses she akra say she bibi a ministries ne wo obekɔ hɔ abakra no abrɛ enti I think it's a great call say anka those buildings can remain monumental say a bia you know their colonial buildings ne wo they can still remain monumental while we transfer the headquarters to another space. So that can be a police station, and I say an annex, or whatever we want to call it, than to break it down, rebuild, and still keep congesting the place, which I think is not a bad call, cry.
11: Selector, generally, me and Chetty for now, you know, my but send a no, no. Down must say, Omo and Egebre no money etna. Na Yanka almost say, Mirpaba, Mirpawa in him.
1: Right.
11: In tea, modern mobumusu abaso. And as a modern bumusu abem. In tea and coso near Pinko in him. Yatias in Kwa de Yankopon, a bayama, as a remukoto. No, can who of ye by in superwe and the mountain? Tia Brano, oh, ye knew with me. Cosone, and Kakankaka, and for be the infant to told the young Pono, bear am a yina.
1: Yeah,
11: that's a bridge I'm naka as him be, or any numerous, a DNA depa will be the abba. Will be the abba, and natures will be the young cousin. Tibi, a bay, young cousin and conco.
1: That's correct.
11: Selector, on uncommon now, or as I say, we didn't open. I think from the eye report, no, largely there's a substance to the message and then there's a form to it. I will depart a little bit because there's a reason why we call it the Central Business District. And Danny Denny, you know, and I think there's so many education that Kwame has done on this. When it comes to metropolis, before you can gain the status of metropolis, there are certain indices that you have to have. And it's situated within the Kumasi metropolis.
1: Yeah.
11: We have the prison over there. Those are some of the indices. You have the Kumasi Zoo. Those are some of the indices. Of course, and it's the Central Business District, the Ashanti Regional Police Headquarters. Where else should we take it? You get it. The Regional Police Headquarters. I don't see anything wrong with, say, ABC, a Regional Police Headquarters.
1: And in the CBD.
11: In the CBD, especially baby at Ewono. If you have been there before, or if you've been there, you understand, say, it needs a revamp. The former Ashanti Regional Police Director, I think, said, as at then, he was DCOP. Ono no ba ya Kofi Buachi. Ono ba ya Odin Sachai ba the Regional Police Headquarters. Oh my, ho be ye, eni kakaka, naza, any crown, even with that, he had to come to us as citizens to solicit for funds, any cement, any other deal to me. Yeah. But I think that we are growing, and if it has come now, it be a penny be a dash on that. I say, you beat me a modernizing as you cannot select a young fan, and so we should allow them to do as they want to do it. And I'm sure, say, but I agree with the substance of it in the sense that. Let's decongest some of the things.
1: Yeah.
11: Ministries need to be on. I don't see why Good Board, for example, or more regional headquarters, and as a Good Board headquarters worker, because it's in Kaoni, into Good Board, should be somewhere in the Ashanti region, the citadel of good in Ghana. Agric Ministry, I don't see why headquarters, everyone can find a place that ABIA concentrated. They say it's a Techiman Ho Baby, any offense, Kwan Ho Baby. There are so many places that Agric Nebumi or Honum. That we can do that to spread the development. But for Winnie Day, I disagree with the assertion, say we should relocate the regional police headquarters. But then I agree in substance, say let's find a way to decongest the city from certain things. To say, even with the projects, Nibia, there are so many places that beat me are making it closer to the people. That's why the Chinese market, the China for area, your customers know. Because they've strategically set their business advantage locations. Nipano, and man and praise of Bekum. Go to Kronoma Francho. And then almost see a bill of honum. They are building a new Chinese joint to honum, a Chinese market to honum. Penial Junction, a honum, and they are still in construction. So Nipano free offense, so free born home by Bianca, or Baba Kuma Babidi Jano, original honum, what no sacco back. Santasi Echi Haya, there's one there, Atunsu, there's also one there. Ain't he? When we don't think in a way that strategically, your market, your people now, then we'll keep on losing our customers to these foreigners. And I think, in substance, I agree with, you find a way to decongest the city.
1: Yes, because, Unse, I am not against the fact that you've been a new, and that's an ultra modern, your friend is saying, police station, and that's a police headquarters, regional headquarters. But, ABM, so no, issue near, say, baby, we need to find a way to, you know, settle the whole thing and as make it less congested. So now, you know, business can also flow easily. Right now, Oko CBD, one of the issues is how my drink power. I mean, so my dream when me feel say, and this are sanitation issues, the congestion. Parking spaces in New York. In fact, buildings, grandpa, is the last time I large now, this uncle money said, we should even start making it a policy, say, oh, baby, see a dying ewo sa areas now in the CBD. We should start demarcating some parts of the building for parking vis a vis making sure structural integrity is complied with. Because in modern cities, that is where they are going to. They are moving away from dedicated flat lands to parking. They're now incorporating parking into your friends and buildings. No, you have the parkings in basements. Your parkings are just a big crumple. Your friend is saying some of the floors. Mm. I think is it a Makola SIC mall? It's a Makola mall. Nesano parking ibu or dining. Mm. And so it eases the tension and I say sa stress na obi kwako parko a traffic ne sa ne meni nyina no. Then again, some building school looking into tourism or looking at the tourism aspect of it, no, I don't think we should be taking down some buildings. Historical purposes. And for tourism purposes, you know.
11: There's nothing over.
12: Tourist center and Casacasa, no, so I have a problem. And I mean, you can say, Ufra Casa Oko Duma. Why I can't remember why I and Sandra Hurra don't want to be surprised. Visa came here, a more priority should be accessibility to a doom.
1: Yeah.
12: That should be the first number one priority of came. Say, Mua Montana, we do my commerce with my doom easily.
1: I remember.
12: Then, see, and the business collapse, away doom, they say, Obu, access to a doom, a problem, man. Diana. The neighboring store be an hour on the area. Difference maybe I 2 cities. I'm not an hour instead of burning food. It's having no question. What do you mean? Kiwa, what am I going to do?
1: Yeah.
12: What do you mean? Airport run about airport run about there. Sentence run about there. Nipa, go am I going to do? The packet. And it's a custom person, but can't be driver corner. Traffic noise about you around the Yami officer's mess. But 30 is only in
1: Yeah.
12: So I think the first thing that came was have to do. As I'm just a quiet man, I'm over to my access to it very easy. Mm. So, road should be one way.
1: Mm-hmm.
12: Made one exit. No, one entry.
1: Yeah.
12: But then I say, maybe I don't want to open because the traffic and access are. And I'm a business in the domain, so I'm very, very, very bad. Right? So, what do car? Now, far, be do a friend's and zoo anymore. To get down to Kajetia, to find about one. And I see another challenge.
1: Mm.
12: And I know you're going to double road, but came a shaman among for the number I go go carry some and I single lane.
1: Yeah,
12: maybe I need to find a pedestrian. I find I know you don't be number going to
1: oh
12: drive no. When you depend on drive, you depend on you to end up with your car now. And it link up to Roma Hill down. I climb up Roma Hill top or at the Kuala Ba. And to the CBD, I come was my main business area now. I walk and the mean I choked. Who free your friends saying? Zoo run about or because MTN run about now. I walk zoo on. And Sabah Kajetia. Dubai, Honor, or two for an abattoir, and it's another challenge. And likewise, Dr. Mensa quite already a block. So for Dr. Mensa, Phyllis says you are back, kid, forget it, don't pa, and an antebra. So what are you going to do about it? And the first thing I was saying, it's not about the building. Who should I do my structures in the air? If you ever can say, be an old name park in San Domingo, and then Tikuna got an obesity, four story building about 60 stores, no one in basement. If all the stores will be one car, I'm going to park. Not talk about more customers cry.

0: Alisa wo we MC what do you plan about all? Say say na mpesa me be yokumase. Eti ento abamame
1: a.
0: Then the people will now decide and vote for you. But how much do you need to this country, eh? Your problem, and then Kuran Kura Kuran school, primary school, Omo Tuaba, Omo Tuabri,
2: in Kolani,
0: in Kuran.
2: Interesting.
0: Eh, SS, Omo Tuabri, Oko Investia. You know,
2: invested
0: in it's everywhere. And as they are jetting, it destroy your system. So, this is a basic year, power, seriously. Never say you queer name as your mind there. And then we have to start thinking. Oh, because acquired them what today.
2: Then you may or no.
0: That Santa's one about.
2: Oh, yeah.
0: A basic question about you. How many years you know come home
3: more
0: than
3: 8 years.
0: So why? A quite we should a new 2 kilometers. A quite we need to say to D more than 7 months to finish. But in the corner, we call here Juman, you know, the corner, certificate in Crying Pia. Oh, there's a name I ain't no Kumanomono. Yes, a BNBM. Must have your canoe, any person at the idea. You be Jay and also Hano, your Casama, the so Sabio, not Sabio, a Senema. Sabio Sabio in a Senema, because I may eat him here a day, eat him by a chemso. Oh, yeah, said Casam Cheney Panadar is a mother. I don't know who did some phone. Oh, you swag in for any ye. That's a yen man, anyhow. It's me there. Kakrami Mamun say, Sas a central market on Mubun, my police station Mubun. Oh, baby, a police one titan.
2: Yeah, Barras.
0: Barras one. No. Hey, it's a yep him.
2: In yep him,
0: baby, baby. See, a police in a water barras or toy. Yen Tio Mukaye. Huh? No mu free or mu free mrebuma.
2: But who say barracks no mu tenancy is strategical
0: for the
2: emergency mobilization. Ebi ah. BBSC,
0: oh,
2: you can gather men immediately.
0: W, that police will
2: be a free ni free airbag.
0: Me say, yeah, okay. So, yeah.
2: But it, I mean, readiness.
0: Ah, the police in on any radar, police in on any radar.
2: Really?
0: Yes, everything
2: and everything. Sites being, sir.
0: Oh, what did you say? I say, I'm a football pitch, I'm in the stores.
2: Oh, okay.
0: Oh, there are so many places. Oh, but a year children, I was a Premier College, I do at all. There was a football pitch, I'm in the stores. Okay? There are so many places. You see, I meet me offered, the meeting can in, you know, but I can tell you, Cricket, most of the Messia hospital.
4: I don't see if you crowds.
0: So,
4: where financial
2: cricket?
4: No cricket park.
0: Now,
4: your bobos.
0: Your bobos.
2: Wow.
0: Oba Jubilee Park. You bagged no football pitch.
4: Football pitch.
2: Oh, okay.
0: Oh, yeah. And you know, it's a young mobile beam.
4: I'm in Liverpool some years back.
2: Wow.
0: In a mobile beam. It's in a man now, Fetty. It's a BBI, I say. Stop, I know. Stop soon, I change BBI.
2: It's a school in Ukraine, it's a store.
0: Exactly.

0: the thinking of form. Thinking of form.
1: Well, young Konya Ninkomo, we cuckoo. I mean, still on matters arising. Yeah, I mean, you can't get you of your listener now. Wama yankomu yi asisa. Na yene audu abugi. Ashanti Regional Best Cuckoo Farmer 2024. 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Abugi, good morning.
2: Good morning, Chief.
1: Chief, na bibi aboko.
2: Yami adum wadu ache.
1: Abaya to cuckoo mu. If you are for what you are saying there now,
2: I tell you, Yeah, of 53 cities. Now, yeah, expectation, no, I could afford the Ezekiel Jumana, but yeah, I do not. I am Mulam Juma. The answer, aqueous cap, calculated poison, crow, betono, poison beer, you are, I have cocoa input over to a good food, less than 100 Ghana cities. The encampment is soup and I'm the identity.
3: So I need to say, I'm a boy. I don't know.
2: I'm going to break down. A born a best way of Richard Bano. Even with a dollar, no, a top ton say,
1: yeah,
2: breaking out, a 64 kilogram per bag, you know. Can I buy a say? 70%, you know, what do I say? And a 30% may I buy the NSA. You have to be this island sooner, honor,
1: Okay. Enti mumu ti percentage strike na se. Enti bani amu pe hune se. 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Eko se na yetu mu kudu ye world market price no. 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
2: Aye nokure. 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
3: 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Ana anu so kwai enye nkate na so wo be ye nkwai. So the only thing is say what the two okra be say. The only thing is say kuku no beton. Ya ntum kura obeton because enye ade bia o de to ho e be boa wo tena kuku price no se ekosoro ankosoro ye beton to ne die enye ye die se e be dima e die si wo ye beton
1: enti ye sorry so no aban enye den ma mo ana mo bo e be dwomo
3: good aban no ni aban ne betima aye boye kuyefo no se say somewhere January, February, more. I'm a bit churro, and you are with the bread, fertilizer, liquid wine, and a bono. I'm a say fertilizer, and a bebano, sebi. At least, deeper five in a community. Which people buy 200, 300, from a corner, deeper five, 10 pen a bay, and Kaino, a short two. I want a problem, no. I say, you money, I'm going to. A horn of my boy, dear. Oh, Munkaya, Muna, Mumboy, Najumanusuna, and Fasuem. Anna, and doing so, Embra, right time. Say, I know my Drusia, and say, I started April, May. Everybody drew Hanum, no July again. I want a knock when I say that. Then I am one, I want to say, I buy an entrepreneur, Mayina, and you want to be more, and not a Tadian and
1: Enti first ne sa na na tie ana se isak afina ne me muse sa
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3: 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Now, said you, who the idea is put the break here for, now, yeah, you mano, a boa mino. Then I be drew points off. Mosom, Makwai, my aunt, oh, yeah, then. Time my son, the canon, I had too late. You go and ye, I said, Nancy Anna, Sebi, ye can say, and that 3 days, and I'm sat on fertilizer. Time you swap on. Who go ahead? Fertilizer na ye gune April me sisie na na sana na na osaka of fertilizer o ye ndai asem no no
1: wow hydrin but ye da se
3: 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Now, yeah, I grew by say, and he come up for one that Obetu Macabia boy. Say, I am a job woman and a boy queer phone. A money I be group. Omon him right time, no. Omon him rent him, Nancy and find you, man. And what of my gun?
1: Abugi, yeah, that's it. 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
4: yeah,
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4: okay. Me let me finish and car, but I never say chemo because I didn't know who knows what you say. But I was more social price up about I increase it's about 1,008 cedis for each ton.
1: A ton.
4: 1,000 CDs. We divide them, say, 63 CDs or so per bag.
1: Per bag.
4: 64 grams.
1: Yeah.
4: Now, Unim, that is, you are increasing a crazy over the previous year price.
1: That's 2 points something.
4: Now, Usha, I almost say 71% of the increment. Because how many agreements you see, we are price by bus will be almost 71%. And 70%
1: of 70%.
4: The mama, yeah. That means 70% of, I'm saying, 1,008 CDC, 70%. That means the 100% will be around 1,300 or something. Now, Unim, where is you say it's a result of challenge here with the cocoa price in the world? Because of the demand for cocoa, no, follow as a result of instability in the Middle East. Makati is one of the areas are more consumer output of cocoa in the Middle East. When I'm saying the crisis, people see it's risky to invest into cocoa output. Now, we have Ukraine, even a duoco, only marketing, and the crisis. Access to them, people divert into a friend say still investment, especially gold. Which are gold price kept on searching. Now, my advice is maybe I should say Ghana, you need Ghana cocoa and Ghana gold war. And if Senegal by keeping the faith of cocoa farmers against the first intruders and as in against the calamity intruders, Ababa system. Now, if you say about my just some price, at least I be a crown. Can I buy 3,200 and not 3,000 to give a cocoa farmer confidence to maintain his cocoa business? We can get this money as a lot of windfall I from the price of a gold now. Idea? Because we can't just say, what's the price of cocoa have fallen? The price of gold a cost. And in first one, you know, it means they are balancing the cocoa. Send the cocoa queen in the bones. Oh, me dog couldn't be a mistake. 3,000 or 4,000. And remember, I'm confident and say, me dog could price in a whole year. You increase this is the trip series. So, cocoa need a 4 acre of land. Now, the output by ABI, been for the 50 tons, no being out of that. I'm just suggesting. Now, 50 tons, you need now the oil and a 50,000, they are to so. Because 2008, you know, but by 50,000 plus, can I be? Now, you can know, it will be back as a 4 acre. Mean baby, get them to also 4 months pay. For mommy, let me know 1 million Ghana cities. What's about say? Now, we are Massado land, mom. My reclamation grab over. How many of them make us a debit?
1: Yeah.
4: Because the incentives are so high. We just can't even boom. Once we do 6 months, we knew yes, I'm going to do every 6 months. I want to honorable. Kukuno, every year you own.
5: 2 years.
4: I can imagine. And if I say,
5: you will be a participant when you bear 4 or 5 years.
4: I'm just saying, do you ever establish you? We are 6 months, we are saying, if you are not
1: in a year.
4: And this is a
5: whole thing that is happening, and send them Pesa, a woman.
4: And this is so, Obey Galamse, or massage so for 3 times in a year. I saw bear for 4 months, which is 10 times 3, and about 1 year ago. Next year, 4 months, I'm 1 million Ghana cedis. That's why next year, we never had 3 million Ghana cedis.
1: Yeah.
4: Now, we need to buy about 3 million because the price is and you appreciate it. And the reason guy government should do it, the man guy say, oh, price of buying about 2 months. And then, what's the system now? Here's the case, I come make losses. Say, do you know who Chabaqua?
1: This
4: is what I'm saying. I'm not saying because or the fertilizer in the brow based on quantity of your wound. So you should not the brow and I got waste. It's a sign of Teddy. And I'm not saying, one person may lose it and do something to keep it in the system. I'm not going to say, when you say, Papa, you can say, oh no, what dog goes on, baby, baby, once he dies. Okay, that's the last year, last 2 years.
1: Feature, yeah, I think TV3 and AS.
4: Ah, and I'm going to say, oh, what
1: do you mean?
4: Oh, Cocrabino. Oh, Tona Sassima, Galantin Fono. He said, what's it there? What can I say, crowd to 2000? So 2000 in the market. So, and it be a still war. And Tremia and I say, we'll be our trouble too. Why? Because if you saw our final number, Galazo for now, we're going to confidence behind him. After all the Hula Balu, a Cassai, a cocoa fly, a drop, and my Cassai now, a backers of Ben Ubino, sisters, this is now come one. Why is the Galazo and I do 5 financials? If this war does not stop her, it will continue like this. So, maybe, Mr. Abai, tell me, I also go, oh boy, I know it's in difficult moment. They say, I've ever also absorb the price of fuel, like 2 cities, 1 city,
1: yeah,
4: they pick.
1: Yeah.
4: But at a certain time, moment, also, I say,
1: step in.
4: And step in.
1: Yeah.
4: But I mean, I'm not happy with it. And the worst part, they say, now, I mean, so we refer to Musana, what are the previous years in 2005 something, the crowd, pure book?
1: Oh.
4: But then there was a rumor say, if you crack it to your mind,
1: yes. A bit diaba.
4: A bit diaba. So, where is Abba Yusua thinking about it to have, you know? Are you going to pay them in bulk? Now, we say, Kakrebia will be the Kokrano. Some more me ABI me 2 tons BIA 4,000 2 gram me cocoa me 8,400. And you can be some contem. That's a Missako Kakoma, Namasako free free among Fusikas and Scaraba Nether say, we'll be by militia or Siscaraba with his Calico. I ban no casino because who the Canada? And see, I buy where is Swallow? Which our government should be. More proactive says coming, never do a genie cheating. I know Kojiniska. At least I want more to him. That's it. I didn't Antony. And so I also be able to know more pressing in us a free account. No, say, yeah. And if you think it's a good idea, government should do something about it. On share, what's the means to be at least? If I ask, be a free gold bond, look at cry. It's $14 billion gold a year or so. If I take some small portion, me, even if I buy us or inject it, it'll be $50 million to support cocoa pricing. What do you think will happen? It has happened before. What do you say in the history of this the Africa called La Côte d'Ivoire? Hopefully, you who say, look, the price of cocoa will follow. And I call competition, the people smuggled that time to Ghana. He says, sorry, on Metolo called La Côte d'Ivoire. Oh, I can see price on a non adjustment. They do people so can you during 1999, Echo 2000, Minnesota, but I don't go. And people smuggled it into Côte d'Ivoire.
5: Yeah, Baba.
4: I'm always saying, Nibre, a crime for so far. But when people go for some twasso, and a woman go for the certified say, free cocoa spring and a designer by a cocoa was okay. Some may metal or Hanamaya free spring and a back marilla. So we should do something.
1: Right.
4: That's a price we're encouraging at all.
1: Right.
4: Yeah,
1: right.
4: I know the market's in the end yet, but we can. On your own,
1: you better say it, Jerome Bedin Komo on Sa and Komo. Evans, Brem.
6: Selector, on this cocoa matters, then, Penny for Honorable George Obintechi, or cocoa full be brief. So I think that they can exhaust it fully.
1: But you His go Excellency. To other matters, right?
6: Yes, yeah. His Excellency is well. So let me just focus on other matters.
1: Right.
6: Right. President Mahama, Kasa. And my mission is in free GBA. GBA had the statement about Bonten condemning Yoko on arrest. The arrest of Meshia South MP on Tuesday.
1: Attempted arrest.
6: Attempted arrest.
1: Right.
6: Yoko, GBA, among Kasa, the way a man Yoko calls, no lawyer should suffer that fate. But away from that, Meshia South MP didn't change over the weekend. He had the clarity better. I heard the Akwetia MP now Okasa now Meshia South MP describing it. Say, "Any say Okasa no otia tiemwa, ena o yebeti nengai ana sebe madi okana enokre." Per the Akwetia MP, they can Bernard can he say, "Any Meshia South MP no, Satama no a lawyer for SIC. SIC Edio Musika Koma." Company be equity insurance or so as an investment,
1: yeah.
6: And about in excess of about 2.5 million Ghana cedis, almost 3 million Ghana cedis. Says he can yield an interest ranging to almost 14 million Ghana cedis. That was under elsewhere Mahama one. And His Excellency President Akufo-Addo buy and appoint Amafrim Pond as the SICMD. No, and then Amafrim Pond followed up the money, say Omoji Omusika. That was when a year circle their Bafo and associate, a year Meshia South MP in FM, Ebemu as lawyers for a year SIC. Then Meshia Swami MP John Dakon,
5: SIC Financial Savings.
6: Then Swami MP John Dakon was the defense counsel for equity. Until Omo call court back and forth, and there's a SIC Financial Savings, no, a secure judgment. And they needed to enforce the judgment. In the process, they realized that equity, no, any properties be omitting me attach it. Then they found a property. And MP being so bad, perhaps a property, no, or finally an interpleader, they attached all interest was our property in him. Eventually, sign interpreter and did not succeed, so they went ahead to say, Ombe attached property. No, Utim Komona Akweti MP chair said the property was valued around 24 million Ghana cedis. And now, a year the circle the Bafo were in associate measures out in Pin Edi anymore. Oh no, if I acquired Kweti Kwan should be Edi value no a bar form. Send a bear, Sika Edema SIC for no, or also Edi Mubi, a bar no home, Matu Ebima, Ama Frem Pong. But Onosun chemun Meshia South MP nzu chemun e different say enye no crese sa value na property ni value no mode tos no yes enye no crese that was the value even the property ni kra no because some share properties are no munya omunya bi omunya we no the private company has our property as no now atos as no e baa say omo the omo mpes court back and forth be so they want to settle the matter. And now, SIC forecast and move a proposal. But the first proposal, SIC rejected it. It was the second proposal, and SIC 4 years on Bejatum, that was valued around 6 million Ghana cedis. But SIC forecast said, in law, no, oh lawyer, there are so many ways that you can gain your fees.
7: Yeah.
6: Sometimes if you are honorable being teaching a family, I'm meeting nothing as I guess terms of agreement, you know. We may charge you be at 20,000 Ghana cedis or per magic case now. You will use a friend contingency fees. Say case no merenia, see be free more baby ano, maybe a more percentage room. Per circle the Bafo and Wa and Associates, no, they went for a contingency fee. And theirs was 15%.
7: Yeah.
6: But then so I see financial savings, no can say, and I say, Omo can say, Omo Timin Tria, say, Omo J, the second proposal now, Omo Timin Tria, circle the Bafo and Wa and Associates, a legal fees name Omo. And so they went for that, say, any the private company, no, as no matter, no, I said, Omo Tria, the legal fees of circle the Bafo and Wa and Associates. And after the SIC got their 6 million, then Sir Akodi Ebafo and Ewu and Associate, they also negotiated with their legal fees with the private company, and they took their legal fees from the private company. Same and common it here. But you see, Yoko, investigate you for one, AB are charging unapproved fees. For me, where I sit,
1: is there anything concern, such as unapproved fees?
6: OTA,
1: illegal practice.
6: OTA mentioned South MP now for the GBA scale of fees, no, for such. A transaction, a debt recovery, you know, it's between I think 10 to 25%, and our lawyer no bit me a charge. So he's charging 15% in a day. It means that he even charged lower than as expected.
7: Mm.
6: But the point is, say, no ordinary legal fees, if free, the private company now no more negotiating with on behalf of the state, say. State in the Benya better fees, no.
7: Right.
6: Where a chuchu masuka kani say, there's no clarity, say. Say Apaluna be family as a lawyer. There's no clarity. Apaluma be they go ahead and they say many the defense no and negotiate for me legal fees. That clarity has not been given. But the point is say Sako de Bafo and Associates negotiated for their legal fees with the private company now, in this case, they be a community defense, no, for their legal fees. And the state ended up accepting that 6 million Ghana cedis. So these are the clarities, these are the conversations they say, yes, I could buy for and associates are standing, and I say, you could investigate your move for. There were other matters, say,
1: it's basically on approved fees.
6: As time goes on, and come on, sir. Because her letter you could chalk on my mention South MP earlier, and they say, SIC is under investigation. Now, their input it was an invitation, so their input no will be necessary or will help them assess the matters.
7: Yeah.
6: And they say, and South MP in and the letter was inviting the senior partner of Sako de Bafo and Associates. As at then, he was not the senior partner, he was an MP.
7: Yeah.
6: And he made the senior partner, as at Satama, currently and to assess them. But currently, he is being persecuted, and people are linking that to say the way a manner yet Tuesday normal call to an asset, you see invitation, but you consulate no more the Bible until they say they were effecting an arrest. And the way a man and now they effect arrest in the week say all could secure bail application for NS Nanyatino. More or less a conversation I be a bino
7: timing.
6: The timing was wrong. A bino tried to maybe a shut him up. Send a bear. Sake is no, you ain't only mean the full concentration. That's a nano bembre. And say, sa argument, no, it proves to be something that can be a bit me, Eddie won't come out. It looks like it's after Tuesday, no, get on the bail application, no, wasn't even in the news. It was on Wednesday, no, maybe a court, no, sat on the bail application, refused the bail application. I say, a national security matter. But even Thursday, Wednesday, Friday, Thursday, Friday, Saturday, Sunday, this morning, nobody's even discussing that matter. Mm. And what is in the news, lawyer Nina, no, so finding a way I'll be to meet you charging. And that is how come we are discussing GBA press statement and not discussing the denying the bill on the issue of national security. So that's a bit on it. But another angle of President Mahama AOU, and he's expected in Ghana, I think somewhere on the 30th of September, 2 days from now. He's also been engaging Ghanaians on the sidelines. He makes several interesting comments there. In 70 on what free social media, say Yakochi Ghana phobia for insulting him. Now he has developed a tough skin. And Zan is crocodile skin. This is insult, and as insult, and can impo. Now, state actors now take the steps, say, Omo Kochi Chigana for new being. And so he is urging them, say, well, hate speech now, a cost war Ghana, and it's about time, Zibi, you know, your dialogue, now, Yatnas, and you find a way for a way around it.
1: I mean, that call came before the address to the
6: Ghana. So it fits within the narrative, say, at the end of the day, no, in some night, be a nipper be war, one thing, Omokafano, and the attempt, say, be a dear attempt, or no, and can you quote now, be a barber can shirt. Then another angle, you say, as I say, online, my job online and various media platforms, reporters, the president is also saying, say, okay, the number of insults I have caused now, or no, bit me or that IGP, any the police say, or Munjai Achichachichiano, but and only a pana. So, various social media commentators are reading several meanings into it. First of all, where I said, the question I asked myself is, President say he's not aware of the arrest that is going on. But we are also fully aware, and Honorable our Bemu, that they will tell us that the President, and he's just President, yeah. Tell us that the President gets briefing on every matter. And this became topical issue in the country for almost 2-3 weeks. And he said, if you tell us that you've not gotten the briefing on it, then what kind of leadership are you exhibiting?
1: And especially with the last one, Ebana, and the charges

0: Right. Fair try, and then there you shouldn't fault them. But my point is, why is it that those they have not released their
1: images
0: to support the argument out there because they didn't succeed?
2: Are they saying you know how they put court?
0: Are they saying you know court? But unfortunately, court no judge no court for say it should be online. So they heard it in parliament chambers. There's one argument
1: there. That was when it wasn't granted.
0: There's one argument that Bavuo who ran to parliament and he was not on his way to parliament, and so he's not parliamentary immunity. I think it's our conversation. No, shouldn't even come
2: in. He shouldn't come in at all.
0: You see, he and I share with him on that. If you are coming to arrest me without a warrant, without any identity as to where you are coming from, and you just come say, I'm needed. Also, I'm needed at Yoko. My catch was immediately. It's met time you can see there. I won't do that. Even yet, but unfortunately, I won't do that.
2: Yeah.
0: Because if I'm being invited, it's a duty on me to assist the state investigators. It's a duty, not an obligation.
1: Yeah.
0: It's my duty to vote as a citizen. But I'm talking about that qualifies as a kidnapping
1: abduction.
0: So when do Omechi Enuoma Nkrumah say be our parliament, he's not running to parliament say claiming an immunity, but say honorable being 33. I think that's where I'll get proper security. What is the harm in that?
2: And it's not criminal to even do that.
0: And I think it's a non-starter when people are claiming parliamentary immunity or parliamentary. I think it's a non-starter.
1: Well, His Excellency Embry, but these are the facts. Also,
0: every Yoko president.
1: So only our candidate. I say, these are the facts. Also, release, and these are 4 points. The Honorable Eje Bafuewa and Sudia Bose. It's not true that 2.2 million Ghana cedis was paid out of the 5 million to myself or SBA and partners as legal fees. No money was transferred by myself or SBA and partners to MD of SIC Life Savings and Loans at the time as alleged. 3. There was no judicial sale of any property, much less a sale at the alleged undervalued amount of 24 million. 4, there being no judicial sale of any property, there could not have been, and indeed, there was no remittance of 6 million Ghana cedi from any purported buyer of the property to myself or SBA and partners, as alleged. And see, Sikasem Nana and the name Wyatt
2: 15% to Nana, and I different from
1: that is not out of that.
0: Let me give you that right. 15% in the also charging.
1: Yes, that was,
0: and he took the 15% from the partners and investors
2: in the private
0: partner. But me in all this, honorable, just 30 seconds. But he has admitted on record, though. I listened to him on TV3 on Saturday. He admitted that he took 15%.
1: I think I
0: but as to the value of the 15%, no, he's failing to disclose that. And that is the private business. Anyway, it's understandable. But it should be concerned for us as citizens. He needs to answer to us and say, did SIC give him the authority to negotiate, to say, Obed is the fees from the private entity? Now, if SIC did not give you authority, then it's a matter of concern.
3: Say now a conflict of interest. Now, if you have a conflict of interest, why? If I don't change, if you
0: are, what was the procedure?
3: Yoko, I'm a teacher, I'm going to be found this. Since I'm on way by, I'm going to see Yoko to disturb people. Me a victim. Me will me fee, and a pa, mata. When I say, Obia Bupon,
1: you boop,
3: Oma Bupono, and the two Abu Bopon Mabuno. Now, I remember bear 8, Edina, madam, good doctor, too. Say, I only am a war joke. A hundred for my tidy, a share, and I may do much. Because two good idea, okay, my sema. Now, pay, come a woo come and tear. And yes, I do much in no madam, echo. I saw my cooking in Yano. Many of baby issue. and they be up, you could, oh, yeah,

0: CID. Uche, yes, omo yoko fono omo omo mandate. Na? Omo say state interest. Na many papa we ni asema efa yoko. Me bisa o. Say many
1: Debbie.
0: Me no juma we ni asema efa yoko. Even before we had no more canon. Company no more any limited liability company. Any limited liability company. Though government have shares in the company, but that doesn't mean that BBI have an idea. Say other private if for soon. And the company now is a private company on its own. It's a limited liability company. And yet, states, and so, I'm a boy with them. So, let me tell you.
1: Right.
0: I said, you want to work in a form of me. Said, you want to work in a form of me. You oh, lawyer na kura also no onam so onaji no fi so onye eboni bi enti no also wa comply most my invite no I was no obi am na ba in the name of the firm ni ba ne ba e conversation bi am na ni bi am na nya
1: yeah
0: yes or your statement why statement so we dey bi mna ka me ba so o tia say dey bi mna say bi a mo let the boss firm no and a firm no anya rep bi an ko dia e ga am na say bi a o your firm mama na mo bibia mo se mudisi na de ne kura so me kura de ma hu se sa sa se invite kura pa na ko
1: de bi bi pa na ko
0: police invite even police na you ko
2: se is an invitation so either annul it or don't
0: exactly
2: but they can also be compelled to go to court to get a warrant
0: na na ba cho e raba no ko ku ta warrant
1: de bi
2: no I mean we may can in
0: say na me say me make na support o de no say o de na correct say o invite no one ma they can go to court and get warrant
2: it
0: you rather no call no get warrant
2: on be say no intim prove she
0: even ID card kura woni bi so na me che no ti na for I be no eh yes o akojina kan anim
2: I so done him
0: ah o di ka jira kan anim so ma kan enko it just for speed in a car na banu so on be di na so na fe wasaba be so don so obie na anya bi ana se na bi a kind of kapapa o ze kapapa sa no obi a don na na driver side ne kwani bi se ha se kakaba saba sa ni bi a enan ka ne don ni nyina bi bi a enan speed in na odi ko no enan so me na du ko she be bi a
3: oh was
0: it me work be me ya
3: say
0: won dem pe me be say opra oh na ukwa da hospital be 6 months na ah dey say na be feel na obi a wo straight dey ya na say wo ko ti bi asa na with the pain see ni mo na say wo tutu na fe obi a see wo 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sorry oh sorry ye ko wie no anu e ja se etika we ga ni die no so is we NDC secretary
2: enye confirm
0: oh masa ekroma bi pie no ma
2: na wa confirm
0: ah na wo mkan no nete debi out of your debi out of your
2: must ala boy as if you refuse me
0: as if oh ati Ghana you know any there it's neither here nor there but I'm say so far no obi a condemn even nipa ba ko pe nipa mi enu
2: jump we
0: debi jump kura defend papa defend papa defend defend eh on why don't
2: no on your condemn
0: condemn so to be so omo nyina condemn eh ni pam yo ni pe
2: ni
0: sa fuseni ena bena bedia hwe sa bena bedia ko no where the politics eh say the profession
2: oh are they
0: oh yes hwe profession no awo ye no a different from politics now we ye no you have to have that distinction so why anya na se bia wo ye se bibia do be politics awo hu obet obewie no na afi no why useless I'm being honest and sincere with you. Because one, Obi Honoma said GBA 4, from the Senate, from Ghana Bar Association, I'm the BB Bar, not lawyers, Ankasa. No more good GBA, no fiend, or just say. Sometimes, you know, maybe so almost, now when you're a lawyer, Nibiana, association, you know, you're part of the association. And when you disagree with the association stance corner, you have to act professionally. Next, can't say, as I said, they're useless. So, now, sir, Bernardi, innocent. I was on the advice, say, phone, you could phone. But a small boy, a small boy, young man, be war, almost a gimper. Saturday, no.
1: Lenin, no.
0: Oh, the young man, I said, be a bonabaso. Would you saw,
1: yeah? He did very well.
0: Exactly. I feel now. And I'm police now, you know. Now, my woe as a senior lawyer. No? Now, I say, Obia Esro. So, the majority. So, the Nebbi Bian Esro, the politics. And so, more when you break, oh, it's a new way. I'm going to go more in Marseille. Yes, I'm going to be a diacono. We saw Yama, the whole Ghana. Even any for crimes, I'll pay. So, the majority. Bibia now defending. So, the majority. Oh, and that's a near politics. Oh, that be as kind of crown the politics can crown the be. Share who defended too much our own. Bibi crying few. We must have a quarter so kind of that. Oh, that's zero. I want any. Oh, this is here. I said, Bibi, I would defend it. Oh, that's all I call with there. So one day, abem. Oh, so be I show. I want to win the Musa. I want to say, the deputy minister, the minister, or the Musa, or the Apong. So the Machano. Because, no, Nicassano, who be keen, Nicassa. So the Machano. So, yes, yours. No, ma, we will say, oh, we dear, in fact, kind of Fasian and Kay. So, we dear, kind of Fasian and Kay, than say. Yeah, you see. Now, and I say, I damn the same poor, yeah, even Sam George.
1: Yeah.
0: Sam George Okura.
2: That's a lucky post to be.
0: I dey be on man, I can no console. Name my brain now, be no name. Baby, I be here no. Na say I dey nyina. Because one, sir, lawyer no more wish na pass much na. Enye sir time na chino.
3: Okwere juma.
0: Ena case na be to no mo no. Say a different case be a. E ko be a because no problem. Because when I learn, okay, the name of some particular case now, who got chin whoop, caught one of the beams, exactly. So, you know, I'm more bino, I'm a bino, a loose points, I'm a bino, a lot of points. And I think the Yoko, Yoko, a bio position, Yoko Kahun.
1: The first day.
0: Oh, yes. Because this instance in there might be a machine, you might be brebeno, a guabino fiend. And I make us say, sir, and this is for no man a horse. My daughter say, and this is for no man a horse. It be one of my or more reasonable. Oh, mobile, bemo sabia, dabby, a dear we are, you know, a guia patino, a guia bino. And I can't say, come oh, me pe bakumi nubi. I say, I escape me. Oh, my ear is from my rest of ya. Na emu ya. But what I say, emu ya. Na, I change na, I saw it was a chubby tomb. What would you say? Miracle, Baji, I won't catch in where potty. Any power of your butchin neighbor, so if you gun an air cordia, and I watch any dia, obey him so, where ye, oh, Daniel, you are my name. No, the power to coin. Ah, Waba, was a machine airport.
2: Well, honorable, ye didn't come on. I think, sir, my dream production actually might be CBB. So, with regards to even the composition of the board of directors, it was Yoko and Omo function so far. Ye say, Omo, if they are to call anyone to order or to call, or there's anybody to call the whole structure to get to order, it should be the board of directors, it was Yoko. And so far, we've not seen any action from them yet. And you're concerned.
0: Also,
2: I mean, my main form of firm, kakai, vince, board chair, kaya, Domlevu. Yes.
0: Yeah. So no until maybe on board for no more the day-to-day administration.
2: Yes. But they have oversight.
0: Oh, maybe yeah, they do. But also BBI is in the hands of the executive secretary. Omuna Jumano on a daily basis. So what I say. Uh-huh. But board media, they only maybe meet via as and when. So they mention.
2: As they meet,
0: so but needing a quite political appointment here, so the Michelin, and you know,
2: BBM film,
0: must I say, na so the Michelin. But the thing is that it should be a professional entity,
2: yeah.
0: Oh, until they should act as that. Oh, yes, sir. Ebi a buying a point, Mumbai, you know, you know, now we be, I say, Umbessa by a yamu. We want to satisfy full soldiers.
2: Mm.
0: Because some arrests are raised in Ano. Full soldiers satisfaction. Obviously, almost full soldiers need you. But remember, as I say, after the full soldiers, you know, we have other citizens. They will not be happy. Some other citizens, you know, are not at all deciding who to govern or who to continue.
4: The government, the
0: money,
4: power.
0: Yes. Omo, decide you, sir. Omo ni party biano. NDC ni, we ni there we NDC ni. MPP ni we ndo MPP ni. But ye ande sa, omo ni MPP, neither NDC. Omo no omo she, ni one ya wo ye, one me bi ya wo ye. No, so some talk on my bad day. The lacuna, no. Therefore, that lacuna. It is a. Oh, yeah, we have to also think about how those people receive your actions. The next obey a big disservice to your party now.
2: Right.
0: Robert Town. Master, I got 2 years. Yes, 2 years away. Oh, yeah, BBS, or you know me. Nessa BBA, Kiki, Matesimo, Ujagro, Bukufi. Oh, because, sir. Mami Amgochini, Nessini.
2: Salome. Yeah.
0: Based on information that you've been going to say before the better about on press conference, on me, on mobile video, be my ATN. Or do you be my ATN, sir? Or do you be my ATN?
2: Or do you name Salome?
0: Some say Ghana Jollof.
2: Yeah.
0: Also be a coup. That's an okay.
2: No, I said there was an attempted coup.
0: If there was an attempted coup, and we knew to know a treason. But you cheat the mechanism. So you guys say, oh, what is said? No kubias you ho. No kubias.
2: Say, be a cause of fear and panic, yeah.
0: Why in a civil Nasa fear and panic? But I'm not you. Oh, why, assembly cry, oh,
2: maybe I know bit to baby,
0: and yes, yeah, if one can
2: agend you,
0: maybe, and see if one can contribute to that fear and panic. Because some of you can be no money.
2: It's a woman. The call for responsible speech, Dr. Callistus paper na APA through the president, APA the president and so she say various stakeholders beba na yebi nkomo ahwese na yebi si esiesie yen kasa on especially on the internet. I remember say one of the engagements oka say enye Ghana pen ebre on how to regulate TikTok. The other countries also struggling to regulate TikTok. On the back of this, honorable, some two minutes each year. So,
5: well,
2: whose responsibility is it actually?
5: Say, no, so if you be a technology, a corner, a idea, yourself, maybe move fast. In my time, I'm worried because the conference or say EI, no, a bank, and to me, yes, that is beer, I'm partially a catch on or dust. And this is also maybe I say. Or say it to me, go ahead with technology. Say, talk to going by media and the contrary. Or say, TikTok on any manner because I'm Krana is your Omabano. But I'm also money power.
2: Yeah,
5: I'm a 3 hour slogan. Yes, yeah. and wonder and a woman, and also a man move faster near training any part ahead of AI and technology. No, Sabaya, on bet me a money 10 years and sana and tough for mono. Now, Ebia, your control, and now say, or say, assist me between the afuman sana ababonting. Sabaya, maybe a year for the babon to make a map. See, I'm calling Sadia and say, you may yarn and boom made opedia, and it also you who say, a get me a becayo. And this is a babon tell you, dear, what to boise, I wish me ye to the call. There was all right, she said, obey. Take me beer, say we are come back, my channel, we are come easier. I have a woman, my say. If he said, A, I didn't see you connect, take a little corner. A, come here, say, and Yama, a bit of motion with generate information with the Babon channel. Massa, so one video on Bugassi.
2: Yeah.
5: And to Miss Saka said, maybe a technology in the corner. A bam beer worldwide, omni serious, no mountain mountain ye. Nayam per control mechanism beer. And send them a inimna bonte, and they be a fat true system be with me, a hold on. I'm saying, Momo de Bassadi Baina, no more Sadia, who did it quite sell out or hold on to it. And then the Emna Bonte, Fabianza. So, if you have a platform in the idea, I'm saying, and Zitano, which means say, Sam, which I never about the BM one, and there was some money decaying, and I'm saying, oh, man, Momo, yes, Baya, or make me a head of technology.
2: I say, Cyber Security Authority.
5: And so much about the South also moving up when you're going to be a face animal in them, because. And can be about video can say we a national security issue. So we be a castle quesy. Next year was SAS control mechanism now. Or send them to hold us at the end. So the mission. Namoma almost mukohone.
2: But the issue is that in Kofobi brain, so no, here's where a problem lies. In Kofobi brain, this annual man in so banana maque pioneer so bono. They are out of our jurisdiction.
5: And now make can say you're saying they are ahead of them. Because now baby, all says animal we are such a no. Because according to say, guy what is Adi by
2: Kelvin Taylor,
5: Debbie, the now current we are saying is can you owe me? Lomax,
2: okay.
5: I can want some 2004 so say, AIB, I'm not me from my pa, AIB, ba, say, and the ba, way, in Pabaye, they are held to say. Banning no omu advertise it. And you were also linking as a government to telling a peke now PVC freehold. Since maybe be an Oman answer,
2: yeah.
5: And only developed two so wounds and amount to the unit, you know. And your head, no multiming yet monitor and your woman, no, a jeans and movie, the contrabanding. But you were a brief piano, your disfiano, a queer say, your Mayan crano, says you all say, oh, here. E kale ko ye jadi ni nana e men pio honoma e suan no teto de nana de chiram kwa no se technology we with internet one way masa be bien no kono o se man kono ya head
0: e hu ya ba
5: baba ntisa me bre e bibi tien ntibi de make kusin say control of this system you should be ahead of the technology and omo mo develop no ye link of them say and even omo de ban de mu control so mo de gwa kwa mo no ye me nko fungu so bi ntam and this gwa kwa so ni ngongu sua e sa his training money be moon because in here, but say you per se a header, you have priority areas technology, security, women and normal CC and obviously be Biobia, and if you see in the era for a change of American. And never saw my any channel for a year, Master America will provide Diagra or Mogul Massey. And into a series, you shall say, and catch, he said, we say, we will be doing Yansa before Yansa. In answer, you're proactive. Say you're proactive. Then may bump on Tim and Colonel Kushabia, yet the Colonel Kobucha, I'm quite some many famra, and where he has had the Nemaya, Emfa, Secret Major Emmano, and Yadia say a priority. Our priority now should be our security, the technology, and intelligence reporting. And not the visa was a year old man.
2: Right. Prof.
6: The old Yabedia, I think that with the suborning Abema, the president of the land.
2: I think.
6: John Dramani, Excellency John Dramani Mahama.
2: Why then?
6: The test case, na eye Kevin Taylor. Umbra, ye de subo, a bon court of competent jurisdiction. Na oba, national security, ma manu, say immunity was a day. Na monamo, man protection. Oba, na, the man should have been arrested. But, minim baby om identify, and omeye ya am, domine call court, and omku yi sa, someone if we so, because some are no account, even judges now will go movie. So, I say, Enti Saud uye seya. Others will also copy what you are doing. What do you say? Can I draw from someone who can you now? I'm say because of Kevin Taylor. And I'm so yeah, the Omoyano.

than Jesus. 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When I think about his goodness, all I want to say is that glory be to his name. Shranka with you, and Nasinka with you, and Kamfu and Tum Tum and Shiva. 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

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The 28th day of September in the year 2026. 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Without this, without seeing the sun, without feeling it, yenwe paye na ne ayuhe bi antumi mem ano pay me no tena fit sabre go se se. Don't go ever. Way better the morning show team, no. As say, Omuni ain't. I drink it on my gun and want to pay. Yeah, this year on the working light. And then, come on back because we be brave. From now till one, a lot is actually going to happen on the show this morning. My name is Alexis the Godson. And this is the working light till one. I'm the Godson. Good morning.

Monday after do Monday say ya. And you might see a show in Crown House and I watch you be because you be be fan of your voice note for 4104092928. We're not being connected. Way every Ara the J or say cover me. Aha, a do Monday say ya. Famous ambitious, Miss Orano Panama says I track Yanama who say, Wiki, Jehovah Nisi, Adonai, or be cover me. I'm a BBA, my yano, a beco smooth. Oh, and you ben, I also what's here. Umsa, now what's here, yes, me. BBA, baby, ano, a beco swam out. Your voice note, Fafa WhatsApp, 02409 2928.

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Control your speakers, your wheels, your steer. Whilst going home, ready to set the good mood for you. Join the traffic. Please turn it up a little bit. Turn it up a little bit and let's go. The sun is down. And the Caribbean view, weather near very cool and very cloudy.

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0: way to step into a new week in a rubber dope style. Miss Parker, welcome back from the weekend.
1: Thank you.
0: Welcome back from this week, the weekend.
1: Thank you.
0: Okay, now we can need to say.
1: Oh, it was cool. Traffic,
0: Traffic.
1: 8%
0: no. Trotro drivers,
1: number bread.
0: But no, Zulu look different too.
1: Really?
0: Very, very different.
1: Oh, thank you.
0: And I wonder, meaning whether internet, web, your music policy, DJ website, or then you're not to phone book or sana there. I don't know because and you're not echo no dear to me saying the da phone book or yeah the mukufi. Yes, yeah, the Mukofi. Never be a coso. We a pure drive, a Koba Multimedia 95.7. Your friend Rycon together with Miss Parker, and yeah, the Mukofi and Enyun Ray. Yes, Sabria, Kusis and Nonsumbe Bono, anyone need you, my Miss Parker. In between the weekend, during the weekend,
1: yeah,
0: me Blue Street and also Sana Mikohun say, man, Pinyin, be 98 years, or yeah, 98 years.
1: Okay,
0: oh, Kenya. Now, my dear, me home, yeah.
1: Just so catch your
0: just Papa no yari.
1: Oh.
0: And no home fano. 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On se flowers, bi kwa no mo kope pan no ne ade ade. Na ne man ba kodi okoya on madi okoya ye.
1: Debut.
0: Okon wa streets. O tran in chair. Well, musan said the same.
1: Okay.
0: O tran in chair, mum kase yo nubusan sena. Papa, we or no away?
1: Will there?
0: Ah. So onim say obi e man speedy recovery 98 years ne ba ne di onim say dia drone dia ne papa obi wu
1: okay
0: nti no okwa no busa no ne papa said na na we no we hefa papa say what do you mean papa o ya 98 years
1: okay
0: or so do hu ya say boy say bot table tennis say fe baby ya fe bibi bakan
1: okay
0: but ne we si so mu no your pen and your bakan Papa Pandi ni sa left a man e bakan was smashing up pow
1: 98
0: years and on home funnel yes na 0240929283 what would team is abri una wo yari da hospital na wo fa se unu e bia ba ba ya o musa say to send doctor say send there na yo

0: tena si dimo bia ka se we no busa se na Kofi na we on e da hen eh we on e da hen we on intro no ba yo we on e da hen
1: oh da we busa se
0: na bia wo se na ka be fili
1: oh na se papa nya menu ore wa menka ma menka
0: aha
1: nya menu green papa no wa nyini
0: aha
1: 98 Oh,
0: Raikon. That's how I pronounce it. Sorry. 98 years there. Also enjoy life.
1: Raikon. My fat emotion and cancer. Papa, no 98 years. When you need now, the banu kuku sansa will. I don't want to be an abba.
0: Oh,
1: 98 years.
0: Yes.
1: Obia mau speedy recovery. Yeah. Obia mau speedy recovery. Say, Ohonto anasa bibisa. No, Baba, I come back now. No, they say no. Speedy recovery, no farm man. They hear no. At the moment, at that hospital, one day they hear Obia no Obia be catch the wo. But they are not Ukraine. So the mother of Obisa will away. Can we use any money? Obia didn't say also born as
0: well. Didn't na in the first place no call in Kibusa and say oh Papa now and now what to say?
1: They be what to say? Papa no what to be brave throughout the whole day.
0: Oh, Papa no.
1: And so what? Maybe they are not Kibusa and say what to say? No, it wouldn't change anything. And change VBA.
0: It's really uncaboy and we all know Kubusa.
1: Meaning, I agree, pa. Because I'm a china bino. Papa ni new on the mo, bin in a mayachima minchintino. Well, no, what's yassi, way behind China woo. Well, no, what's yassi, in the end of my farm ran a change him. Sadia by at the end of the day, no. Yen neighbor will say, oh, Papa no, or the way my yaw, or the way my quaku. Abi you, Bab.
0: Abab, what you do, but you know, say. Tadi we drew baby no nanka was a boy in yambotre. No bumpire, papa ni befia, fine, but on mefia, you who say, but who crampon, you have no right to be with us in the railway. Only necessary will.
1: Oh, nothing on the show, but a young moonsin up a panny will.
0: Utimia, I'll bet me do a drink for 0240929283. Voice note, yes, a WhatsApp console, so 0240929283. We a pure drive. Your friend Raikon, together with Miss Parker on the other side, and a bustle jumay, and ne. A Monday, yes. Okay, I'm here. Now be Joel, say.
1: Oh, are you right?
0: Bibi says he will Ghana.
1: Sound. Okay.
0: Na Obiari. Na nan Oyare no. Bills are pile of hospital. Any a friend no? Your friend the bushian for Oyare. I'm under no call for Obiens. You will be. Obiens you will be.
1: So we go Uabenti. No, we are no matter what.
0: Boko na Obi di be two. Muse oh. Ne, yen fro busi an fon yen kan jom ze wu.
1: Okay.
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0: 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As some way, a boy, yeah, dear. To me, dear.
1: Oh,
0: Nanka was say, or bomb pie a mano, no wishes send a hobby tunnel. More or less, like so, to now, umpire and so be. A bush and phone is something I know to me, and maybe a morning.
1: Nay, I'm near catcher, Mose Bushia Dofun, and I am Montia. Oh, sure. Instance, I dear, Mrs. Ye. 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
1: Oshodiakona. I was so young, Obisa will.
0: Also, Obisa will.
1: Not a panny be so any money. It was among who be brave. He's an uncle for
0: one of the answers. So much, there by a wall.
1: Oh, me then, I made him Ukraine, and a guy in a yardring.
0: Thank you, I was all Jewel.
1: Thank you, I was all Jewel. I get it was a panny buffo, but I was all Tiasi. Raikon, when you need 98, obey to me a woo at any point of time. Was it a yare crampo? Sangoni no fear
0: crampo.
1: Oh, Nasa, me use age factor. What I say?
0: Oh, yeah,
1: 98. Okay, and on endanchen. Yanfa age, 98. What didn't she bottle? Oh, my, saying, yes, 70. Now, what's me a 70 to 98? Oh, Bani Babusa, I said, well, at least I also want to ask me because Raikon, hey, I never be brewing, I can't boom my money, Bano. Ekobusa nisa, ebiya mekase nyo nukwana. Se biya onene mame woye. ebia no wo yire no make kan ho nti won pe problem
0: dia
1: no
0: so la no ana woni
1: oh na so obisa wo la chese wu
0: na we time be near dey will
1: obisa wo la chese o ti ase ti ebia o ti wo o ti ase no obetimi no make kan ka so o ebia say ni say ni say ni say yet obetimi ebia ebia so as na lawyer ni ni won say bi o ma ba make kan on pe problem but me dey me oh me cite with a guy. Honestly speaking, ABS be brega na hakura yehubi. Yehu atiti ni aninti na omo wua, omo chaya basa all because of will. Unse obia wuna busa fo ya twema mentwe ne bibia ntia o. Eya will o, will means ya. Ti boy no am problem.
0: Yentie we.
1: Okay. All right.
0: Pow.
1: No,
0: oh, no, wait, me do I drink China for 0240929283. We're a pure drive. Pure drive.
1: Any coins under Bani Bufu.
0: Ah, okay.
1: He should have asked of the reason. I didn't tell the Bani Bissasa. Nebianca in Chemunu now, Koya. Kaushin and Nusso. Now, Obia Kaubia making just a mere statement. Oh, no, no, dear, here, no, no, so account.
0: In this statement, Dan Mekacho say, all truth is good to know, not all truth is good to say. Mekano Krebiacho. And then na boy na yen in your mohosem because as an empire in and say time when you release will.
1: And I'm
0: so why your will?
1: Mm-hmm.
0: When are the actual no?
1: Me find Jerubia.
0: I don't know find Jerubia.
1: Send me we.
0: Aha. Oh you are 0240929283. 0240928. Save your unity.
1: Raikon. Oh, yeah, sure, pay now, Yari. Because 98 years will be a we Yari don't want to pass.
0: No one, why no slap and no one, why
1: oh, men and never, never, never, never, never, never, never, never, never, never, never, never, never,
0: never,
1: never,
0: never,
1: never, never, never, never, never, never, never, never, never, never, never, never, never, never, never, never, never, never, never, never, never, never, never, never, never, never, never, never, never, never, never, said the bay away, who waits, you know, and your basso.
0: Been your time without sick bed, so
1: sick bedness would be a bit messy.
0: Yes, boy, and I in other ways, no, me, Emmett, because oh, yes, I know, I'm not planning your energy.
1: Some of you are not my yard, yeah. Tell me, besides my panny yard.
0: Oh, yeah, I'm a beer, Rohana, why no homo, but a comu pow. On question the buy, and I say. Onya energy for fro more than a drone on their money in a
1: upon one try. It's not nice.
0: Eh, nice.
1: Ah,
0: me
1: nice.
0: Next
1: now
0: baby
1: sawa.
0: Ubi
1: area,
0: Okoshana,
1: Fadrin Pacosheno. Aye. On him, yes, pain. Bit of any boy in the yard, 24/7.
0: That's it. This is Pure Drive, the Koba Multimedia 95.7. Head from Miss Parker. My name is

0: morning, BB said we are in a new week, mm-hmm. new day.
1: Yeah, sure.
0: Let me tell my people, my listeners, my cherished listeners out there, that new Monday, new week, new mercy. Don't carry last week's stress into this week's blessings.
1: Okay.
0: The world will try to rush you.
1: Okay.
0: But remember, do not have to be the fastest. Mm. Don't try to be the fastest. Just focus. Wake up, show up, and do the little things that you want to do.
1: Okay.
0: The door will be opened. Keep knocking. Keep pushing. Yes.
1: That's nice.
0: Just keep pushing.
1: Yeah.
0: Simple motivation message.
1: Exactly.
0: From me to you this Monday evening on Pure Drive 95.7. Yes. Keep knocking. The door will surely be opened. And for last week, stress, no, and but this week,
1: mm-hmm.
0: new energy.
1: Yeah.
0: New day, new week, new messages. Yeah, climax, no. New energy, new vibe. Welcome to Pure Drive. Yeah, that's it.

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1: Hello, good afternoon. 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He did not try at all. 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By next time, the Sukubisa world. It means you are in for the war, but not recovery of the man. Into the man born as soon, so the man is right to do that. Thank you.

I'm going to go to the house. I'm going to go to the house. I'm going to go to the house. I'm going to go to the house. I'm going to go to the house. I'm going to go to the house. I'm going to go to the house. I'm going to go to the house. I'm going to go to the house. I'm going to go to the house. I'm going to go to the house. I'm going to go to the house. I'm going to go to the house. I'm going to go to the house. I'm going to go to the house. I'm going to go to the house. I'm going to go to the house. I'm going to go to the house. I'm going to go to the house. I'm going to go to the house. I'm going to go to the house. I'm going to go to the house. I'm going to go to the house. I'm going to go to the house. I'm going to go to the house. I'm going to go to the house. I'm going to go to the house. I'm going to go to the house. I'm going to go to the house. I'm going to go to the house. I'm going to go to the house. I'm going to go to the house. I'm going to go to the house. I'm going to go to the house. I'm going to go to the house. I'm going to go to the house. I'm going to go to the house. I'm going to go to the

0: Kiddy feature Mr. Easy on this. If you're hoin out a friend of Sugar Daddy, who Sugar Daddy be?
1: Mini Sugar Daddy be ansu. Scan na me pay a chi.
0: Oh, packing crop for you in a chi.
1: Say, some are packing packing all moi.
0: No one. Okay, only history today.
1: Uh-huh.
0: Yeah, only say each and every day be I mean the history for fro. Eba.
1: Sure.
0: Na history, yeah, history I see and a pepe.
1: What I say?
0: Yes, history today.
1: On point.
0: O pepet.
1: Debut.
0: On pepet.
1: Crack.
0: Being a cat, monkey.
1: Not at
0: dog.
1: All.
0: Okay.
1: Not at all.
0: Now, what's rabies in Kada?
1: Rabies. Yes.
0: Okay.
1: Yeah.
0: So, my main tree must say,
1: okay.
0: Rabies.
1: Mm-hmm.
0: A very dangerous virus be. Now, rabies virus no attack for our brain.
1: Okay.
0: Yes. It kills almost everyone who gets the symptoms no. Yes.
1: Okay.
0: Yeah. But it can be prevented if you act fast right after say a bwana cow and I say was scratch.
1: Okay.
0: Won't say or crat me scratch.
1: Yeah.
0: Yes. Monkeys a scratch.
1: Sure.
0: Yes.
1: Yeah.
0: Omunya na bibisa no or cow na fast. I was say oh reacting ten oh yeah being ten ten.
1: Okay, first aid.
0: Wait me the ensue ni samina no dia hro.
1: Okay.
0: Fine. But my main people mainly get it this virus you know, through the scratch or the bite of an infected animals. Be to say dogs, cats, bats.
1: Okay.
0: Only bats.
1: Apine.
0: Yes.
1: Yeah.
0: And monkeys. But virus no say a born be counters or be mawa a saliva na be touch bibia to kuna be dano.
1: Okay.
0: E hone be rim. Yes. Na today is World Rabies Day.
1: Oh, okay.
0: And then World Rabies Day. Yeah, 28 September is celebrated every year. And today marks the death anniversary of Louis Pasteur. Louis Pasteur, or a French scientist.
1: Okay.
0: Yes. Who created the first rabies vaccine in the year 1885. So 141 years ago.
1: Charlie.
0: And now, created the first rabies vaccine. Yeah.
1: Did it work?
0: Yeah. I Juma. Okay. Until now, Uncle Foda, so war. It's no be a war crime, I'm be a, no. At least, yeah, year be a, also called, or then call vet. So history today live on Pure 95.7 Ekoba Multimedia.

0: You are singing along.
1: Yeah.
0: What's so special about this song?
1: Yeah, tell me.
0: Can you reach me? Why were you not here?
1: Oh, yeah, Rafa. Me, I'll go in for another person.
0: Hey. Akumate, don't find your way.
1: Debbie.
0: Don't find Akumate, your way.
1: Ah. Obi, I'm not remember my name. Miss Akumate.
0: Yo.
1: Some of them are not even
0: yo. Me, Chia, Kofi, Nyansa, Nyansa. Me, I show us off for what's the cause of you. Yo. Akumate on fa akumate enya hwe on fa akumate enya hwe
1: oh what's na eh akumate de nya me nim no kure ne eya o
0: na o kan se eya obiama obi da
1: debi na
0: wa ma obi bida
1: ma mo bi da e na de na na ye discuss our issue ni so nkro fo de o mo kan se eh obi de o da so shem broken heart no wo shem o mpie yi. Oh, yeah. It's me that maybe a list mistake, dear. Oh, I'll just pack you and then go in for another person.
0: Okay, alright.
1: Yeah.
0: Yeah. Your friend me Rycon, what take you a park as onka? Music policy, DJ website, and it take you in place. Eku ya bon komodi ya simple.
1: Okay.
0: Aye, because once ni ma bibi oha yo wahe. Me media me in.
1: Mm-hmm.
0: Oh dia oye.
1: Okay.
0: Websites one ni dia oye.
1: Sure.
0: Na. You see street in this one.
1: Mm-hmm.
0: Your services be free.
1: Okay.
0: Your organizers. Omu services omu dema ene se.
1: Mm-hmm.
0: Your type paya. No more ye.
1: Okay.
0: Joa. Obe pompe.
1: Okay.
0: Mechanic. O car. Say ya. On the be fixe.
1: Yeah.
0: Unhiya. Dex secret is we. Carpentry.
1: Carpenter. Oh. Hmm.
0: Yes.
1: This will be unhiya.
0: What you say?
1: Yeah.
0: Me ICC ya. Health service. Ona yo se miye den.
1: Oko.
0: Me kase ya oti min kain.
1: Mm-hmm.
0: You ti me. Ife amanone.
1: Mm-hmm.
0: O Ghana. Accra, Utiva, tune in near the day.
1: Yeah.
0: Oba Facebook, Pure FM TV. Na o share na who ya. Eh telecom services bi.
1: Sure.
0: Ada Roma. Ena enam suma who ye. Ana wati yenka.
1: Yeah.
0: Na ye bon komodi ama mi busa simple question.
1: Okay.
0: Di empa na wunti mi nyama bensa na wunti mi nyama huwa nkofo pe o pesen nkofo taya ma.
1: Dem person ko for tire
0: mo. Ai.
1: Eh.
0: No musa meet us o spec and answer mo too satisfaction.
1: Oh.
0: Ah.
1: But it's canal.
0: Sika. Into the corporate sector bankers no save you sika ni yema.
1: What say? Omo save sika ni yema me. Sika ni hu hia me pa.
0: Okay.
1: Ena nyame anim no crane. Abo mu din so hu hia me.
0: Mami busa question we ni
1: okay. Okay.
0: Which Ghanaian service provider do you think needs to set up?
1: Eh.
0: Mm. Yeah, be bon komo.
1: Okay.
0: 0240929283. 0240929256. Wait, me do voice notes number. Name above 510. Mr. Tiabo voice notes, no. Now they are fast 0240929283. For voice notes, ni na faho. Me boni ni na one after the other. Merino so, I may be your phone lines, no. Now I'm afraid. It was 0240929256. Question ni be. Which Ghanaian service provider do you think needs to set up? Se me de ba poto ka se mwa. Ana me de ba chi ka se mwa. Ma poto ewe.
1: So wa poto ewe.
0: Service ben, anase juma ku ben, ena osha, wose oshe ne juma mu, oshe mu kena, anase oshe ne sa pomunsi yo den, oshe mu ye, na obone homo den, o hiya so obone homo den ye. 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E teaching service. E service ben. I don't drink home.
1: Rycon, my dream is a baby. Do you know why? Obia, we here.
0: Obia, we here.
1: Benkum here, Nifa. Yes, Benkum, Jari, Nifa, and Nifa, and so Jari Benkum. Obia, we here. But Rycon, yeah, Kaya Kampa, dear. Say, services are Obia, Renda, no. If we, any pa bakos, and I was like, if we service bakoso. Ena sa service no it's me crow bm
0: submit ya say na say services no omo run hand in hand
1: what ya say
0: yeah.
1: Aha hand in hand no e ye nipa e make us a service baako ena eboa pa eno nso di mu pa from where I sit there I believe senke was say sa services no otna si ye pa yes because ye wo police service wo ho
0: hey.
1: On boy ho ban
0: ho na start free
1: oh there's a make ba I don't know ye ba sui
0: sa services no me say doors no ho na start
1: free ho na me start there free
0: police service no
1: police service wo ho
0: e was almost set up
1: aha debi make say ye wo ba ko your particular one na omo register uncle for we nyina enti uncle for na service that particular service na there we don't have to play with them and then they also have to sit well
0: yeah.
1: Like do you get what I'm saying
0: chance, yeah,
1: all right enti say o wa be police new say na right conti hey
0: aye
1: e nipa bi enti ana say your service bi enti health services obetimi a render ayarisa e di amawa
0: amaye
1: it is through somebody and it is our services we nyina immigration for omo moto ade wo dwom and yenya yeti nyina e nipa ba e service ba
0: ti police service prison service
1: omo nyina da
0: fire service
1: omo nyina omo free service ba ko ene omo etimi dia graduate ya dia ko su ho
0: custom service
1: omo nyina da
0: immigration service
1: omo nyina da
0: so me ti ase they need to set up
1: yes
0: 0240929283 services bank and as a service provider bank na wo gan ha ohwa e wo so obon ne homo den and as o ye na adwuma yi yes 0240929283 wait me do voice note number which Ghanaian service provider do you think needs to set up services bank I say your police service o dia kan wo dia na me mi wi an meba afa na me suma me kam dia
1: I am going in for teachers yes
0: hey.
1: Without them we are nothing
0: bro for what thing you know I was almost a bomb
1: oh yes I was almost a bomb oh more thing some you know me you know that's almost a strike
0: I know
1: that's almost a strike
0: they didn't want to call
1: you so I buy new show me what's that make us say hey yeah service back nip and some back up and I'll pitch our money now and it's our more and to me and set it up
0: yeah
1: it is due to something so but now I'm say it's me a kasama on you are you
0: yeah
1: it is through a lecturer if yes. Not a lecturer then a teacher I'm yeah. Can sir
0: either a teacher a tutor or a lecturer
1: omo mugu parliament ni nada
0: MPs ni na
1: omo ni nada and we have some of the presidents are omo menga say former presidents are omo no they were once teachers
0: yes Prof Mills, the baby.
1: What you're saying?
0: Yeah, he was once a lecturer. Yeah.
1: Exactly the point. Almost services no, because akwala beti mi astatia kasa. Teacher, niye sorry to come on mo. Me, I always say, time our students spend with their teachers no, it is more than their parents. Why am I saying that? Students almost spend about 8 hours in school, right?
0: Yeah.
1: Around ubebe drube 4 to 5. Oma mi frijo mamba wa bre ebi kra anapan wunhu no be sori na odi usika to honum na oko so be your homework so be your din you ni nyina amfa ho but omuna omumma mo sa educational background no they have to sit well and so bet na si ye no mo abu adwuma ye ni nso so e was empenyu for omote soro honum enso e hye wo mo because this is a near ka fanyo mark enso kwoto me ka so what you are saying? Yes. And see, what teachers for no should sit down well. And as I said, they should provide quality services. But then, how can they provide those quality services?
0: Without the support of the government.
1: Exactly the point. Yes.
0: From the highest hierarchy, no.
1: What you are saying? Yeah, two teachers for us, I'm going strike.
0: Yeah.
1: My doctors and as a nurses, I'm going strike. See, si, yeah. But teachers, who cares? Nobody yet. We are president.
0: Okay, me I say, okay, we doctors and nurses. No, for I was say they need to sit up.
1: Okay,
0: now you show me.
1: I'm
0: so bomb. Jumayi. Watch your man. I was say yes. I was so more on my heart.
1: Okay.
0: May me start here for you.
1: Why are you saying that? We on the WhatsApp about her now.
0: Love you. Only bibi.
1: Just will catch you.
0: I was say omo bomb ho modern because omo dey ni say omo ka say omo ko strike. No, they shouldn't.
1: They shouldn't.
0: No.
1: No, much are there, ma. They should still stay.
0: Hey,
1: na, hey, Rikon.
0: I'm a cross striker. Only me, how I did be bragana.
1: Sure, now how I did be bragana, then I'm penny for no sooner, more jumay.
0: Maminko, my name. Mamin Fancher, second.
1: Okay.
0: Customs and Immigration Service.
1: Okay.
0: Maybe these are the two, America.
1: All right.
0: Customs and Immigration.
1: Okay.
0: Say, where we are airports, and when you feel like a cry.
1: Okay.
0: Especially in paying for no, and I don't know why. Meaning checks now, I don't know how they do their checks. Who do airport? I don't know how they do their checks because from either say airport or seaport. In fact, recent case I see any example.
1: Okay.
0: Seaport. Hona sebiu omodini ama enuboni ifaye a ekoya kodru abuchima ma akofanse mebre abe senko muye omunwa yi a anaso muye ni yi a menewo sanse mu nkebesi. I don't think senke be it was easy anaso nkebesi simple komu yo mu due diligence and checks very well. I don't think say niema ed to say betime awuram omo load e container mu amane ko. Even one single bag. No. What I say.
1: Mm-hmm.
0: But I hold on one show.
1: Okay.
0: Me luggage back on my day bano. And I said, make on. I was say, first time travelers, no. Munkafra. I was say, man, 500 Ghana, 1,000, and son of Jack. Wait me, and yes, our tickets now try and cry, and you're legit. And yeah, my stories be real.
1: Yeah.
0: Ah, and you get it?
1: Yeah.
0: Ba kwa me kai chato.
1: Okay.
0: Na makwa ko bo voice notes ni wo 0240929283. E brand so me be phone lines no wa frame me. E wo 0240929256. Eh Telkoms. MTN, Telcel, Teltigo.
1: Okay.
0: Ene me yi ba bombele bi wo baby.
1: Okay.
0: Na me ball #*170 Say, be I may allow cash out. It took me more than bare 4 or 5 minutes. Me ya a ma, me ya a ma.
1: That is MTN, right?
0: Me say, my boy 170.
1: Okay.
0: Okay, I'm far from me. Why am I far so far? And then, me say, I can say, miss you.
1: But sir, mu can't be no more in your sawin because we have other telecoms that we're going to have him say.
0: Oh, me say. Yeah, telecoms, you say.
1: That's what about MTN, right?
0: Mr. MTN, Telcel,
1: Airtel Tigo.
0: And now, why?
1: I said Airtel, say A2. Airtel, that Tigo sim. Oh, so, but, Sha, but I said, do draw na, AUZ, MTN. I don't want to try other ones now. You don't try them.
0: Mr.
1: MTN for no more money.
0: I'm trying now.
1: And what break?
0: I'm trying now.
1: What break?
0: Di bia nya ya se phone kuta ni afre oni aka chere se phone adum. Phone adum.
1: Na ye important calls.
0: Sometimes u kuta data. Wa oni me say u wo data pa.
1: Yeah.
0: Wo data o. U receive messages. O ye WhatsApp call, o send text and call. O phone no ndum ye, u kuta 100% battery. U kuta bia best 5 to 10 gigabyte, 20 gig, 30. Sometimes you stream ya dia bones are no. E try no hu say ah, o ye video calls. Yeah, telecoms, no. They need to sit up. Yes. They really need to sit up. And recently, I saw a video and a picture trending. Now, telecom back, they use another telecom modem. And I said, table net.
1: In the office.
0: 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Bombing, come on, Yedrusuno. Which Ghanaian service provider do you think needs to sit up? Yes. Me say, Ghana has seen services being pan out. I was almost bomb home or day because Omonia man or more, services, no. Omo, yeah, but, and so any, and I say, Omo home or day. I was almost sit up. Yes. Omo kikomo hu ye. May me say your telecoms no migration and the others no yen she na omo mo home money. Okay, Aye, because obi bit my phone switch off. And yes, I do more. Message 0240929283 for our voice notes in Faho. A brand new one, memoir free, it was 0240929256. Me be a phone line, but me be a pet, or frame me, I was saying, but I'm ma phone in Lumia, I was in free me. Aye. Ampao, a queer, what was sending Sika? Scano echo, but Ube do funeral, so no, yes, am I,
1: sir?
0: Ah,
1: and a old bro. As I miss you, actually,
0: and the main cut me a short city for Nadi Beba 0240929283 voice note no Fabra Fafahaya 0240929283 services Ben Panama share was some mobile mo home morning almost sorry waka no muyo muny nemwaye services no emudia he me mabububi messi immigration service and a custom service and now fee telecoms no it was some mobile mo home morning equia also say
1: Mr. Maka say somebody can kabako.
0: What kabako?
1: Yes. Mr. Maka say transport services. Right one
0: day. Right one. Na transport service dey here Metro Masana.
1: Omunyi na. Na say yen ka yen yu sabi yen yu a chin ya dua.
0: Na say start so say start fee e fee nti no ka aban mu dey no STC. Yen start with STC.
1: Me fa omunyi na in general. Me nyu obi an free mu. Right one. Nyame anim no crane. Say ye buy a my gun and one say ye we are simuan kasa. Ye ka pa transport services.
0: Yeah.
1: Yet yana Saturday na yes say a drew Saturday na yes ye to a
0: 8%.
1: 8%. Say ya tumu. Ya tumu no so me bisao traders. Ye ma mo ton ye ma wujumun. And say ya tumu dia, and as almost on ye man so betum. But ye bisa say, so muko fan ye mano. Ede eba, how would they be able to bring it on the market side, say about Betonyema. Transport. Right when you acquire Benina as uncle for now. One more is one casa or more prize or more than now. A drana pa prize uncle. A drew every year 12 bar prize uncle, but 6 are prize uncle.
0: Me can say, as I'm okay, I think say at a point came me any tax force no, it's a good month, so I know more share, but almost a jay.
1: Oh my jai.
0: Came in a tax force on my jai. Because I think says you know the omo pan or moji. I obi fa ka be 4 and send with Rufi. But meanwhile, so oba krum of our copen a buy.
1: Senior me anim nuku omo so ha omo so ha ni papa.
0: I say them me enru transport minister so. Yes.
1: Yes.
0: Onye hu bibi. Say kasi mini buses bebre be ba ni ade ade. Nanso mini say buy crampo no. Say abo ama sane ma ne swate. Safi crampo na ye west.
1: Enye ma na sa say cra because obi akita the price. Makofa ne ma mede ba mini say eska say na mede ya fair. Ya see ya tum. Enti aban sa distributors ne so say so betu ye die mu.
0: Sa pepepe.
1: Exactly the point. And it's really not helping the country. I think I don't know if it was Tuesday or Thursday. We spoke about this, and then somebody called. If